is The Rush with Sia and Henry.

0: Bit of a throwback right there. That is Analea. It is called Turn Up. Oh no, she says Turn Down for what? But it's called Turn Up. It's 2:35 here on The Rush.
1: Well, we're asking you a hard question out of the 60 Hard Questions series. Today's question is, what do you feel like you're running out of time to do? They always say life is short. People sit there, twiddle their thumbs like, oh, maybe I'll start my diet on Monday, or maybe I'll go do this when I've got enough money, or maybe I will visit Japan when I've got

0: Got my humble. Wow. Sorry. it's New FM. Shut up.
1: We are celebrating New Zealand Music Month, though, which means we've got another song for this.
2: AI game with no name.
0: I'm so sorry. Taking time to process today.
1: We have taken a very popular New Zealand song. It has been put through the AI generator and out the other end. Mm-hmm. For you lot to guess what the song is as we celebrate New Zealand Music Month.
0: Yes, sir.
1: Are you ready to hear the snippet?
0: Yes, please.
1: Here is the snippet.
3: Well, you want me in the summer. We hit the beach if you love it. Swim or just chill if you want it. If you want me in the fall.
1: You think you know it?
0: I know it.
1: Yeah?
0: I know it straight away.
1: Oh.
0: Right away. Or whatever the kids say. Straight away, right away. 6, 7, I don't know.
1: Take a listen to the snippet again.

0: I did try to pick the most recognizable part of the song, because I feel like this is a hard one for people who don't really know New Zealand music.
1: Okay. Do you think I should give them a chance and just extend it maybe just a little bit, the song?
0: Okay, yeah, maybe give it a little bit longer.
1: Give me like about 5 seconds. No, if you think you know the song, text AI followed by the name of the song and the artist. But here you go, I've extended it by about 3 seconds, so let's go. That's enough.
0: Mm-hmm.
1: You should know, hopefully, the song.
0: If you think you know the answer, 466 on the text line. Tell me who sings it and what song it is, and we'll find out next.
1: Right now, we're back into the music. This is Fila, Fall In Love Again. It is Tyran. Texts are coming through for the AI game with no name. We'll find out if it's right or wrong in the next 3-ish minutes. It's new film.

0: guns.
1: I love it.
0: They're all saying, well, no, I'm going to ride it. The parents are riding. They've chosen this.
1: Do you know what? To the mum and dads listening, good on you. Mm-hmm. We're getting back into the music right now. This is Sala Rossa, Tears Roll Down. It's New Femme.

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1: I would have so much in store for you, baby.
2: Oh, yeah.
1: I'd be a knight in shining armor. But guess what?

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Still angles.

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1: This goes out to you.
2: Yeah, you.
1: Big Mary.
2: Not the little one.
1: Big Brooklyn.
2: Ha ha.
1: Big YO, what's up?

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Is it coming down with the loud pipes in the rain? Big chillin' only for the power in your name. Tell me who you're loyal to.

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1: You ready, B? Let's go get him.

0: It out for you Wednesday. Text the word Reeks to 466.
1: Yes, and I went with some Lost Tribe. If you want to hear that one out, text on through Gaps 466.
0: Yeah, we're leaving it all in your hands now, man. Catch the keys and let's roll, okay?
1: We're going to be announcing the winner after some Akon here on The Morning Show.

My heart is yours. You got the power. Power. You got the power. 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

You can't get fresher than this. 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You can't get